0: Knowing God from Harvest with Pastor and Evangelist Greg Laurie.
1: Luke chapter 18. Jesus says two men went into the temple to pray. One was a Pharisee. That would be a religious leader. The other was a despised tax collector. The Pharisee stood by himself and he prayed this: God, I thank you. I'm not like other people, cheaters, sinners, adulterers. I fast twice a week. I give a tenth of my income. And the tax collector stood at a distance. He dared not even lift his eyes to heaven as he prayed. Instead, he beat his chest in sorrow, saying, "Oh God, be merciful to me, a sinner." Now Jesus offers his conclusion. I tell you, that sinner, not the Pharisee, returned home justified before God. For those that exalt themselves will be humbled, and those that humble themselves will be exalted. We'll stop there. So God sees things differently than we see. We look at the outside, God looks on the inside. We think by living a good life, we will find ourselves getting to heaven. But you're not going to get to heaven by living a good life at all. No, heaven is not for good people. Heaven is for forgiven people, you see. No matter what sins you have committed, God will forgive you if you'll admit those sins and turn your back on them and start to follow Jesus Christ. But you must come to Him.
0: 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Already know God? 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Answers to questions about the Christian faith, online courses for Christian growth, and video messages from Pastor Greg Laurie can be found at harvest.org.
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0: Marxism is influencing America. Karl Marx and D.L. 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Moody preached that true transformation begins with Jesus. 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
2: Your Moody Radio weather forecast, mainly clear sky and overnight low will drop down in the middle to upper 70s. Lots of sunshine with us as we head through Friday, a high in the low 100s, a heat index near 112. Clear skies, mid 70s, Friday night, Saturday, isolated showers, a few storms, our temperatures on Saturday and the upper 90s, mid to upper 90s Sunday, and then for Labor Day, sunshine, a high near 95 degrees. I'm staff meteorologist Sally Russell for Moody Radio, Nashville.
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0: That's Rachel Purcell on Moody Radio. 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
4: 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Thanks for signing up and thanks for praying. You know, this isn't over. Now, the prayers that we prayed during 100 hours of prayer are still being answered. Wow, who knows what God might do? 100 years of prayer, that's what built this ministry, and the next 100 starts now. 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

0: That's Kane, Living Water on Moody Radio. Hi, it's Bill Meyer with some food for thought from Martin Luther, the founder of the Protestant Reformation. He said this, God does not need your good works, but your neighbor does.
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0: It's Crazy Money Day. Hi, I'm Chuck Bentley with my money life from Crown. In 1969, bank teller John Conrad walked out of a bank with $215,000 in cash, then disappeared. For more than 50 years, he lived under a false identity, successfully avoiding capture. Only at the end of his life did he reveal who he really was. Imagine spending half a century looking over your shoulder. That's a high price to pay for money. The lesson isn't simply that crime doesn't pay. It's that money gained without integrity never brings the peace it promises. Proverbs 10:2 says, "Ill-gotten treasures have no lasting value, but righteousness delivers from death." Financial shortcuts may appear attractive. Whether fraud, deception, dishonest business practices, or simply cutting ethical corners, the immediate reward can seem worth the risk. But every dishonest dollar comes with hidden costs, like a guilty conscience, broken relationships, lost trust, and the constant burden of covering up the truth. The greatest financial asset you'll ever possess isn't your income, your investments, or your net worth. 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As Proverbs 22:1 says, a good name is more desirable than great riches. 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True wealth is measured by the integrity with which we earn it, manage it, and use it to honor the Lord. 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
1: Your Moody Radio weather forecast, mainly clear sky and overnight low will drop down in the middle to upper 70s. Lots of sunshine with this as we head through Friday, a high in the low 100s, a heat index near 112. Clear skies, mid 70s, Friday night, Saturday, isolated showers, a few storms, our temperatures on Saturday into the upper 90s, mid to upper 90s Sunday, and then for Labor Day, sunshine, a high near 95 degrees. I'm staff meteorologist Sally Russell for Moody Radio, Nashville.
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0: 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Yes, they can. And on the latest episode of A New Beginning, Pastor Greg Laurie takes us to a biblical example. 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
1: 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Our special prayer season is over in one sense, but it's just beginning in another. God is at work, even now. He's heard our prayers, and He will act. So don't let this be a one-time event. Let's carry this week's spirit of prayer forward. 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Thanks for praying.
0: Life is a gift from God, but it doesn't always feel that way. 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

0: I'm Steve O'Dell with Mission Network News. Maharashtra state just became the 13th domino in India to fall to religious restriction, with an anti-conversion law now in effect. Bible for the World's John Podaiti says,
1: each time a state passes it, the restrictions get tighter and tighter, the penalties get more stringent.
0: The law bans religious conversion through broadly defined allurement, making it easier to target Christian outreach. Yet God is moving.
1: You thought every time a law like this comes out, we think, okay, it's going to shut down from there. And then often it's from the same very state that just passed the law. We'll get a request. You know, we need 20,000 Gospels of John here for our outreach activities. I'm like, wow, I thought, you know, you guys would be backing off a little bit, but you're not at all.
0: Pray the people of India know and follow Jesus. And at Transform Iran, Bible translation for many of Iran's ethnic languages is on the cusp of breakthrough, but your help is needed. Here's the beginning of John chapter 4 in the Gilaki language. Lana Silk with Transform Iran says they have begun assembling translator teams for 20 other ethnic languages. These are local speakers who will create authentic content despite the great personal risk.
2: We've had people arrested. We've had people who we still haven't had word for that are unaccounted for.
0: Silk says openness to the gospel is happening almost exclusively in the Persian-speaking part of Iran. But that's less than half of Iran's population. Pray for the work and consider partnering financially to help spread God's word into more languages. 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I'm Steve O'Dell.
3: Your Moody Radio weather forecast, mainly clear sky and overnight low will drop down in the middle to upper 70s. Lots of sunshine with this as we head through Friday, a high in the low 100s, a heat index near 112. Clear skies, mid 70s, Friday night, Saturday, isolated showers, a few storms, our temperatures on Saturday and in the upper 90s, mid to upper 90s Sunday, and then for Labor Day, sunshine, a high near 95 degrees. I'm staff meteorologist Sally Russell for Moody Radio, Nashville.
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0: That's SEU Worship, What a God, on Moody Radio. You know, regardless of how wise and discerning you are, there will be things that the Lord hides from you. Why is that? On the latest episode of Open the Bible, Pastor Colin Smith shares an Old Testament story to explain why God sometimes keeps us in the dark. 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
1: 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Thanks for signing up, and thanks for praying. You know, this isn't over. Now, the prayers that we prayed during 100 Hours of Prayer are still being answered. Wow, who knows what God might do? 100 years of prayer, that's what built this ministry, and the next 100 starts now. 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

0: Even today, with professional help readily available, moving to a new home is a big deal. Cross-country moves can be logistical nightmares, not to mention international moves. Wow, how would you like to tackle one of those? From Moody Bible Institute, this is Today in the Word, and I'm John Gager. In Ezra 1, verses 5 and 6, we see God's people begin the long journey from Persia back to Jerusalem. Cyrus's decree ended by commanding the non-Hebrew people to provide them with silver and gold, with goods and livestock, and with freewill offerings for the temple of God in Jerusalem. Ezra chapter 1, verse 6 records the obedience of these people. Today in the Word we read there, all their neighbors assisted them with articles of silver and gold, with goods and livestock, and with valuable gifts, in addition to all the freewill offerings. This series of events remind us of the Exodus, when God's people plundered the Egyptians, who loaded them with goods as they departed after the fateful Passover. God had rescued his people before, and here he does it again. Verse 5 states that the family heads of Judah and Benjamin, and the priests and Levites, everyone whose God heart had moved, prepared to go up and build the house of the Lord in Jerusalem. Notice a few things here. First, the family heads were responsible to lead their families in obeying the Lord. Second, the priests and Levites, who were responsible for leading Israel in worship and keeping the Torah, led the nation in obeying the Lord. And third, pay special attention to that part in the middle. God moved their hearts. And he's doing it still today. God is moving hearts everywhere. This pattern holds true. Aren't you glad? Our website, if you'd like to follow further, is todayintheword.org.
1: Your Moody Radio weather forecast, mainly clear sky and overnight low, will drop down in the middle to upper 70s. Lots of sunshine with us as we head through Friday, a high in the low 100s, a heat index near 112. Clear skies, mid-70s, Friday night, Saturday, isolated showers, a few storms, our temperatures on Saturday, and the upper 90s, mid to upper 90s Sunday, and then for Labor Day, sunshine, a high near 95 degrees. I'm staff meteorologist Sally Russell for Moody Radio, Nashville.
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0: That's Franny Cash on Moody Radio. Hey, have you ever felt like reading the Bible is kind of like getting a shot? 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And quite frankly, sometimes it feels painful. But is that really how God wants us to approach His Word? On the latest episode of Summit Life, Pastor J.D. 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
1: 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Thanks for signing up, and thanks for praying. You know, this isn't over. Now, the prayers that we prayed during 100 Hours of Prayer are still being answered. Wow, who knows what God might do? 100 years of prayer, that's what built this ministry, and the next 100 starts now. 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
1: That's Rachel Purcell on Moody Radio. Hi, it's Bill Meyer with a great reminder from the Women of Faith Ministry. They say, the way God sees you, that's your real self. And it's enough.
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4: 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He's heard our prayers, and he will act. 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

0: One of the biggest questions that plagues Christians and oftentimes is lobbed by non-Christians as sort of a gotcha. How do you account for suffering? If you go through it personally and you're in Christ, you beg for deliverance, relief, for understanding, for the person who wants to point and say, your God is not real. Why does a good God allow so much suffering? These are great questions to wrestle with honestly. Mm-hmm. Coming up as we continue our back to school week theme, we're going to invite in a professor who teaches a whole class on the theology of suffering. I think this is going to really be beneficial for you. Keep listening. Coming up.
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0: Back to school week here on Carl and Crew. We're going to tackle a topic that is near and dear to the heart of every believer. It's one of the challenging things of walking with the Lord is trying to make sense of pain, suffering, hardship, of sometimes when you feel like you've cried out to God for relief and it hasn't come. Dr. Gerald Peterman is a professor here at Moody Bible Institute. He's also a contributor to the Moody Bible Commentary, which we use often around here. He's teaching a class called Biblical Theology of Suffering. When students sign up to take this class, I wonder what they expect, because this is a very, very, this is a difficult topic.
9: It is, Allie. But one of the reasons they sign up is that other students have taken the course.
0: Okay.
9: And it has helped them, and they've been just really surprised by the by how much it's touched their heart. And mm-hmm. so then they think, I want that. And so the class fills up like within seconds after it's been offered.
0: Yeah. You know, suffering touches every person, believer or non-believer. Yes, yes. We all live in a fallen world. We are tainted by our own sin, but also by the sin of others. How do you start to develop a framework for understanding and making sense of

0: Ann Wilson, my Jesus. Well, we have all felt the sting of rejection. And boy, oh boy, a lot of it happens in high school because you made the team or you didn't. You made the play or you didn't. You were chosen for that special position or you weren't. When we look at Jesus's parables, there are at least 10 parables that emphasize that judgment is coming and that there will be a separation.
1: Right.
0: There's no getting away from this. And I will be honest with you. I wrestled with this last night because this is not a fun topic to talk about.
1: No, it's not. There's always that other person. You know, there's always that other side.
0: But when we look, and I'm just going to give you just a couple of these parables where we see sheep separated from goats and wheat separated from weeds. We see 10 virgins, 5 had oil and were prepared, 5 were not. We see wedding guests who were welcomed in and those who were excluded. Wicked versus righteous, faithful versus unfaithful, prepared versus unprepared. It's a theme. It's unmistakable. Jesus wanted to make it really pretty plain.
1: Very clear.
0: So coming up, I'm going to focus in on one of these parables that deals with, and too bad Carl's not here for this one, because as a former commercial fisherman, he would have helped me on this. But I'm going to try to tackle the good and the bad fish without him coming up.
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0: portion the Lord will provide. If you missed it, make sure you get connected with us on social media. We post videos every single day now, video clips from the show.
1: Yes. Yeah. Literally every day.
0: And it's very easy to, it's a great way to introduce somebody to Carl and Crew, giving those a share if it's a topic that you think someone might be interested in. And then YouTube Shorts, that's a newer platform for us, but we are growing and expanding what we're offering there as well. So just text social to 800-555-7898. Well, coming up, it is kind of the age-old story, unfortunately, that many people, when they go to college, that season can be very, very difficult in terms of your walk with the Lord. Definitely true for me.
1: Me too. I went to Moody Bible Institute and I still had some trouble. That was more me, but still.
0: If you've got kids, grandkids who are approaching or maybe already in that stage of life, how can we coach our kids up through that season? How can we prepare them if they're not there yet? If they're already there, how do we make sure that, man, that they are equipped to have a faith that lasts, a faith that doesn't hinge on mom and dad believe, so I believe, right, or I've always gone to church, so I'm a Christian, which we know isn't authentic faith at all. How do we help prepare our kids for the world that's waiting for them? Coming up.
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0: It's Big Daddy Weave. I've just seen too much. I want to say a quick welcome to the family. Those of you who just texted new here in these last couple of minutes, welcome to the family. 8542. Welcome to the family. 8145, last four digits of your phone number, 1554. Welcome to the family. And if I missed any of them, some of my texts have gotten buried a little bit, but you know who you are and God sees you as well. Coming up, speaking of reaching your neighbors, you want to reach across the street and across the globe. That is the mission mindset of our guests coming up. Back to School Week continues with Dr. Samuel Naaman.
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6: 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Our special prayer season is over, in one sense, but it's just beginning in another. God is at work, even now. He's heard our prayers, and He will act. So don't let this be a one-time event. Let's carry this week's spirit of prayer forward. 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

0: rails, the rails we were created to run on. And there's great beauty in that. And it accounts for all the pieces of our lives.
1: Oh, there's great truth and liberty in that, beloved. God loves you. 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And next time, we'll talk about how the gospel is our firm foundation. 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
2: If you're freaking out and you want to, then you probably aren't going to want to hear what I have to say. Happy Friday to you, friend. I'm Shauna Beyer with you here at Moody Radio. And I actually have a lot of experience with freaking out. It's not a skill that I want to have, but I'm pretty good at it. When my son was diagnosed with an incurable disease, I immediately started picturing all the worst possible case scenarios for his future. Like, I raced into tomorrow trying to prepare my heart for all of the things that could be. But I've realized every time I freak out, there's something missing. It's God's presence. I start picturing the future without God being there. And did you know that there is never a time that God's not going to be there for you? So when you start picturing a future without him, you're fantasizing. You're just so far out of reality. And the truth of his presence kind of dismantles any freakout moment. God's going to be with you always. You don't ever have to picture a future without him.
3: This is Max Licato. Elijah challenged the prophets of Baal to a duel on Mount Carmel. He dared them to call on Baal to send fire. From morning to evening, they cried. Satan had no response. With the prophets of Baal exhausted and defeated, Elijah repaired the altar of the Lord. 1 Kings 18:30. 12 stones symbolizing the 12 tribes of Israel. They saturated the altar with water 3 times so that everything was soaked. And then Elijah prayed. He didn't even request fire, but the Lord sent it. A blaze from heaven consumed the altar, the rocks, the wood, even the dust. And for the first time in 3 generations, the nation of Israel cried to Jehovah, "The Lord, he is God." 1 Kings 18 and verse 39. Is it time for our generation to rebuild the altar? This is Max Licato.
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8: 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Our special prayer season is over, in one sense, but it's just beginning in another. God is at work, even now. He's heard our prayers, and he will act. So don't let this be a one-time event. Let's carry this week's spirit of prayer forward. Moody Radio was built on prayer, and this event reminds us that it will carry forward on prayer too. Thanks for praying.
9: 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That's Psalm 90, 16 and 17. 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
11: 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You know the ones, the lens of Scripture. We're going to take a look at what's being bought and sold in the marketplace of ideas, and then we're going to take out a ruler and measure the straight stick of truth against what's happening in the marketplace. What's true, what's not, how do we learn to discern, and how can we become better Bereans? We'll talk on the next edition of In the Market with Janet Parshall.

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7: Maybe you feel like you've blown it. 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No, it isn't.
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